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I'm not going to front. TLC kind of broke my heart when I learned that women were out there doing fellas dirty like that. When I first heard that on the Crazy Sex Cool album, I was like, what? Just not even green. It's Magic 102.1 where R&B lives. Your man Rob G, the General. This guy's not green. He's a Grammy winner. Talking about Leon Thomas. Here he is right now. His song Mutt on Magic 102.1. She's a

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0: 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But thanks for letting them know anyway. Have a great weekend. Be loving, be peaceful, be kind, be respectful of one another. Show some grace, show some mercy, show some patience, show some love. Because love, my friends, will cover a multitude of sins. 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

0: in the mix, and you got a chance to text VIP now to 71007 to get in on Keith Sweat, Joe, Drew Hill, and yes, Genufine is coming. He is still fine. Cut Close 2 is on the show. Get it done. 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

0: 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And if your dad will do anything for you, do anything for dad. 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

0: Like somebody daddy said, poison like ivy. Walter D inside your Saturday Night Live mix. Thank y'all for rolling on and rocking with it. Make sure you nominate a dad you know to win $1,000. You got a few more days to get it in now through June 7th. Nominate a dad. Text Mostyn to 71007. Good luck to everybody out there trying to get in on that. And thank y'all for tuning in. More R&B is on the way. Stick and stay.
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1: 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Okay, yeah, that's a selfie. 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
1: 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Should we bring that back, Hada?
0: Absolutely.
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10: You say you hate these commercials. Get into an accident. I bet you won't hate these commercials no more. I bet you be saying call the dog. You know why? Because you know that dog bite. That's why. You really love the commercials. Tell the truth. You be in the car, your kids be like, turn it up, mom. What you gonna do if that dog chase you? What you gonna do, mom? He gonna bite, mom. He gonna bite. Now you sitting there nodding your head.

0: dare you? What you want is some attention? Any accident, make the call. Top Dog Law.
1: Hey, Lil April, where's your little sidekick?
2: 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Who are you calling little?
1: You.
2: 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So why you call her Lil April?
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And listen to what I gotta say. 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Rock shows here to Japan. 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

with rear view mirrors, they dip as quick as they can. 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

Arlene here, and welcome to this week's countdown. It is the Spirit Top 15, and I've got a new song for you this week, the Off the Record Smash. You just want to hang out with your girl like your girl want to hang out with you. You see what I'm saying? Don't miss the Vintage Vault for this week. We're going to go ahead and get everything started. Here we are at number 15.

0: That was number 12 right here on this school top 15. And coming up, I've got songs number 11 and 10, along with the Vintage Vault and our special guest this week. It's all coming up in 5 minutes right here on the Spirit Top 15 Inspirational Hits in America.
1: 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It's Top 15 with your girl, darling. The country, inspirational music, darling. Inspirational music, darling.
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1: Man, there are multiple generations, and as we know, we have passed the millennials. So yeah, we thank God for the millennials. The millennials now are pastors and leaders.
2: Yes.
1: That are leading the church. And yes, so they are the ones that, you know, we don't need no more millennial conference, because now we got to go to Gen Z.
2: Yes.
1: And Gen Z is a different type of generation who craves authenticity, who yes, loves genuinity. Like, they just want Jesus. No fluff. You know, they'll appreciate and honor the collars and the robes, but they're more interested in when you come out of them, are you the same person? And are you as genuine as the messages that you preach? And so the generation, I just love it. I'm excited to raise the I think this is the most critical moment. In a time now where everybody's rushing to be a pastor, leader, launch para ministries and prophetic stuff and everything going crazy, there's a generation that was stuffing cell phones and iPads in their hands to distract them from the service they're supposed to be a part of. And so I'm excited about this next gen. Yeah.
2: You've definitely called and chosen for it. Listen, I love it. I really feel like we need that from this next generation. We need them to hold us accountable. We need them to petition the Holy Ghost for real. They want it for real. They want the real power.
1: Yeah.
2: It's like, if he's got all the power, how come I don't have it?
1: Yeah.
2: Well, how can I use? Why? How can I tap into it? I love it. I love that they are questioning and challenging what we've always taught. I think that it's important.
1: Yes.
2: Because you know, this is the hungry generation.
1: Yes, it is.
2: And we should have enough to feed them. I'm excited.
1: Yes,
2: I'm
1: ma'am.
2: Excited about it. So, you know, by now we should all be teachers anyway, right?
1: Come on here.
2: Huh?
1: All been commissioned, huh?
2: Hallelujah.
1: This great gospel.
2: We're going to come back and finish this conversation. Plus, I got songs number 9 and 8 on the way right here on The Spirit. Top 15 inspirational hits in America.
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0: The meeting. That is Kalonte Gaffin with your millennial quartet self.
1: Golly.
0: I love that.
1: Thank you, OG. Thank you.
0: Yeah. Thank there you go.
1: Thank you of God.
0: Go ahead and tell everybody what the OG is.
1: It's we have God. Now coined OG to mean of God. And she is of God. Huh? We bless God for the... I love you.
0: I'm so tickled. You are hilarious, bro.
1: I love this. I love
0: this. So, At the meeting. Yeah, there was an aim. I noticed something. There are some songwriters that aim somewhere when they write. What was the aim for this one?
1: So it went viral on TikTok. Shout out to the influencer at Mar X Bar, I believe. She's amazing. I think her tag is 2025 Bride. Mm-hmm. And she coined the song from a live video from TikTok, an audio clip. Mm. And she started using it for her Get Ready With Me's, not really Get Ready With Me's, but her final outfit and put together. And so the ladies of TikTok, or shall I say, the church ladies of TikTok, started taking it, following in her tracks, and the song just blew up. And shout out to her. And so when you listen to it, man, you hear quartet, you hear the traditional congregational feel. My most exciting thing about this, Darlene, is the fact that it's church. It's what we were raised on. And they was able to embrace it. This generation loved church. I don't know who said, Jerry, don't go to church no more.
0: I know that's right.
1: No youth, no church. Shout out to Alpheus Anderson, coined that term. Upstate South Carolina. No youth, no church.
0: Alpheus, I love you, brother.
1: We love you. No youth, no church. And I mean, that's just the thing. So I say, you know what? We're going to push this out. We're going to have church. And so at the meeting, ain't just a song. It's a clarion call to be the hands and feet of Jesus anywhere we go.
0: Yes.
1: And invite people to come to the church that you say you love. So, yeah.
0: Yes. That's what I'm talking about. Listen, I love it. And I believe that that's where it's going to happen is
1: absolutely
0: in the gatherings and in the meetings.
1: Absolutely.
0: And, you know, when we get back to what this was is really all about, not we get away from what it has been. And we, you know, and go right back to the heart of worship.
1: Oh, that's my favorite.
0: It's all about you.
1: One of my favorites.
0: Yes.
1: When the music fades. Oh, yeah. Yeah. Yeah.
0: Yes.
1: Yes. That's my song. Yeah.
0: Listen, I love you. And I am so excited for all that you're doing. Thank you so much for hanging out with us.
1: You're amazing. Thank y'all. Go get at the meeting, man. Go be the hands and feet of Jesus and love everybody. Forgive and move on. And we'll make
0: come on. It. We'll and press it. On.
1: Press on.
0: And press on.
1: Yes, OG. Yes, of God. I love you too. God.
0: Now coming up in the second hour of the Spirit Top 15, I'm going to go to my phone lines for this chat room topic. I got the top 7 songs in the country in just 5 minutes right here on the Spirit Top 15.

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Welcome back to the Spirit Top 15. Your girl Darlene here. And this hour, you're going to find out who's going to have the number one song in the country. Plus, I've got new music on the way. But before we do all of that, let's keep the countdown moving. Here is number 7 this week on the Spirit Top 15.

0: That's number six on the Spirit Top 15. And guess what, family? I can't let this go without giving you some new music, right? It is on the way. But first, here is this week's number five song on the Spirit.
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2: 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Plus, the off-the-record smash is on the way. 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
4: 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But that meat didn't come from us. The shade you're under, spice you're tasting, and American flag shirt you're wearing, that's us. Cherry wood and charcoal, yes. Corned beef, no. Cornhole, yes. Canapes, yep. Canapes, I don't know what that is. Meat, no. Everything but the meat, yes. Academy, fun can't lose.
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0: Welcome back to your number one weekend countdown with your favorite girl. It's your girl, Darlene. And we're counting down the hottest inspirational hits in the country. We'll get to number one shortly, but check out who's got number four on The Spirit.
1: Put your hands on, hands on. I bet you want to put your hands on. All right, I'm gonna try it like this.

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0: That's number three this weekend on the Spirit Top 15. And I'm going to the phone lines to hear what you've got to say in just a second, but not before the Off the Record Smash. Here it is.
1: Lord, I know you're a promise keeper. I know you're able.

0: God in your word. You said,
1: you say I'm healed.
0: You said
1: I'm free.
0: But God, I don't feel anything.
1: But I don't feel anything.
0: The ones
1: I thought would never leave.
0: They gave up on me.
1: They gave it up on
0: but
1: me.
0: I know.
1: But

0: this week's Off the Record Smash. Now it is time to go to the phone lines for this week's chat room topic.
1: I'm just talking just about family. A lot of times we set up boundaries for family members because we're trying to protect our peace. And then there are others that are saying, no, when it's family, they should always have access to you because their family. What do you say to that?
2: Hi, I'm Tanya, calling from Cleveland, Ohio. How you doing, Miss Darlene?
1: I'm great. How you doing?
2: I'm doing just fine. Thank you.
1: What do you say to this? Should family always get access to you?
2: No, ma'am. No, ma'am. And I know I called in some time before you spoke about something, and I stated then, and me and my husband carried with us that statement from our bishop, which is you have to take the labels off. Reason being, because at the end of the day, if you keep those labels there, then what you're going to get is what you expect, and which is, yes, the boundaries will be broken. The boundaries are never going to be set. But once you take the labels off, you can see what you're seeing, not the aunt, not the mom.

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1: And we know that not everybody in the family is for the family. So, not to get into my family, but just to know this, there are some family members that should not be in that, in your inner circle or your inner space, especially if it's a dangerous type of situation. For example, if Uncle Bud, we know Uncle Bud has a history of, you know, trying to molest young ladies. He shouldn't be in that situation where there are young girls and children there. The same thing goes for family members that have a spirit of jealousy. There are some that do that, and they're always, you know, critiquing or causing or sowing seeds of discord, let me say that, in the family. Those are people that you kind of, you have to excuse or exclude from your space so you can have some peace.
2: I appreciate your engagement and your calls. Thank you. Coming up, we're going to find out who's the number two and number one song in the country, all coming up on The Spirit Top 15.

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And we're back, family. Your girl, Darlene, under Spirit. Top 15 inspirational hits in America. I can't believe we're already almost at number one. Well, listen, of course, we have to give you number two before I tell you who's got number one. And here it is, number two this weekend on The Spirit.

number two song in the country this weekend on the Spirit Top 15. And I just want to say that every song in the top five this week is just phenomenal. But there can only be one song to take it all the way to the top and hold on to that spot. And here it is, the number one song this week on the Spirit Top 15.

0: And that was the number one song this week on the Spirit Top 15. Congratulations to you and every artist that made it in the top 15 countdown this weekend. Before I let you go, let me give you this selfie session.
1: Family, tonight, I just want to say that boundaries are not always about pushing people away. Sometimes it's about preserving love before resentment destroys it, right? Because healthy relationships require respect and communication and understanding and accountability, even in families. And maybe tonight some people don't need to cut family off. Maybe they just need healthier limits.
0: Follow me on Twitter and on Instagram. And don't forget, join me next weekend. I'm going to give you the biggest songs, the best interviews from some of your favorite artists. And before I let you go, I want to give you this to put on your mind as you go throughout your week. I hope that everyone loses their attachment to people who don't reciprocate their energy. I just wanted to say that to you because why? I love you. It's your girl, Darlene. I'll see you next weekend on the Spirit Top 15 Inspirational Hits in America. Bye-bye for now.

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6: Welcome back to the Public Affairs Podcast. I'm your host, Sky Houston, and we've had a wonderful opportunity to really spotlight mental health awareness. And my guest today, Dr. Jacqueline McKinney, is here to talk about, one, let's talk about exceptional leadership, which I think it takes for any event, any purposed event to have. My pastor always says, nothing gets done without leadership and nothing stays done without management. So I want to first thank you guys for organizing this. And the they I'm talking about is the Alpha Kappa Alpha Sorority Incorporated. Is it the Mu Kappa Omega chapter?
25: It is. Okay. It is that chapter, which is located right in Missouri City, Texas.
6: All right. Well, they are hosting a mental health and wellness house. Now, I've been saying a mental wellness fair, but this says wellness house. So please, I like that swing on the words. Tell me what a wellness house looks like.
25: Yes. Thank you so much. So the mental health and wellness house indicates that we are keeping our information at home for family to learn, to educate, and to be better at just living their lives daily.
6: I love that. May 30th is the date, from 9 a.m. until 1 p.m. Where exactly is it taking place?
25: It is taking place at the Fort Bend Church, 1900 Eldridge, and that is also located in the Sugar Land, Missouri City area at the Legacy Center.
6: Okay, they're inviting you guys out for insightful panels, hands-on workshops, and expert advice designed to help you navigate your physical health, stress management, and just build resilience and prioritize self-care. Let's talk a little bit about self-care and how does that tie in with mental health?
25: Yes, yes, yes. Self-care is something that is very, very important. It's to prioritize yourself and to make sure that you come first. But before you can even do the self-care, you have to do the self-work. You have to do the deep dive. You have to understand why you might be experiencing the symptoms that you're experiencing and why your life outcomes might be in a way that you don't perceive them to be favorable. So having that self-care, putting yourself first, doing the deep dive, doing the deep work is what's going to be really helpful. And at the Mental Health and Wellness House, which will be held on May the 30th, is that we have an array of outstanding providers who will be participating in that Mental Health and Wellness House. And all of it is free. You have an opportunity to learn about all the diagnoses, whether it's for children, adults, or geriatrics, and we're there to treat, help, and educate men and women of color about their mental, physical, and spiritual health.
6: Now, Dr. McKinney, you're a powerhouse leader, and I see that you're an educator, for sure a health champion. Tell us a little bit more about your place or your position in all of this.
25: Oh, wonderful. I serve as the mental health liaison for Alpha Kappa Alpha Sorority Incorporated Mu Kappa Omega chapter, which is in Missouri City. So my role and responsibility is to actually chair this event and to get all of the outstanding professionals there, you know, securing the venue, making sure that the actual event is seamless and educational for everyone who's attending.
1: Now, you were strong on that self-care. Mm-hmm. Just talk to us a little bit about, historically, women and particularly black women are conditioned to be anchors for everyone else. Ooh. So when you emphasize that self-care, I felt it. Mm-hmm. I want to talk about who we're targeting for the house. Also, understanding that men definitely experience mental health, and sometimes they're superheroes in their own right. So when you say house, I love the fact mm-hmm. and the play on the house, because it says everybody in the house. It's not talking about one, the woman in the house, no matter what your ethnicity is. It's talking about mental health, anybody in the house. So I want to invite everybody out. Is that accurate?
25: Yes. Thank you, Sky. So there are two panels that are key in the mental health and wellness house. The first one is Queens in Crisis, What Mama Never Told You About Menopause. Okay. So we are discussing the mental, physical, and spiritual effects of menopause on African American women. And you also said something important is about men.
1: Wait. Before you go to the men.
25: All right.
1: You talked about the menopause. So we're going to pause right
25: okay,
1: there.
25: Okay, we're going to pause. Okay.
1: Because you said what mama doesn't talk to you about mm-hmm. Menopause. And for the sake of the conversation, offer or ask, did mama know what menopause was to be able to talk to you about menopause, men and the pause? I think that's, we're going to go somewhere else with that men
25: yes.
1: and the pause. But anyway, with that in mind, what's the mindset on what mama never taught you?
25: Yeah, this is great, because you already have hit the key factor or the bullseye. Our moms probably didn't even know what and how they were being affected by menopause. Mm-hmm. So how could they teach us what they didn't know? So now we have several experts on that panel. We have Dr. Miller, who's an OBGYN. We have Dr. Higginbaum, who is an OBGYN. And we have myself, who's a medical psychologist, who's going to walk you through what you might be experiencing pre, post, and after the whole thing with menopause.
1: Wait, doctor. Okay, now you bring your questions to me. Tell me again what your part is. You said you do what?
25: I am the medical psychologist. I am the mental health. All right.
1: That's all I want. The medical psychologist.
25: That's right.
1: That's two different spectrums, mm-hmm. medical and psychology. I just want to dissect that for a mm-hmm. moment. Tell me a little bit more about that.
25: I love it. I love that you asked that, because a medical psychologist is a person who really is looking at the combination or correlation between the physiological aspects of what's happening with your body mm-hmm. and the effects that it's having on you mentally. So we're looking at how does the effect of all of the differentials of neurotransmitters and how they're functioning in the brain and how that's actually affecting your behavior. Do you not have enough neurotransmitters? Do you have too much? And how is that really hindering or helping your behavioral choices?
1: Ooh, I like that. I like that a lot, doctor, because so many thoughts are going through my mind. You know how they say it's all in your mind. Your body is sick because your mind is how you're thinking. So I can't wait to hear more about that. I don't want to hold us there, but I can't wait to hear more about that.
25: Perfect.
1: Just a quick question. How did you get into that line?
25: Oh, I've been in behavioral health for a long time. And my belief is I always want to learn. You should always be evolving and learning. And so as a medical psychologist, that's something that's cutting edge in our field of psychology. So I went back to school again and got the knowledge that I needed in order to be able to study the body the way in which it needed to be studied as it relates to mental health.
1: That is so exciting. I'm excited for your work. Thank you.
25: Thank you.
1: And you can produce those transcripts, I'm sure. We've been on this whole kick about doctors and producing transcripts.
25: Oh, absolutely. Any day of the week, I can give you all kind of transcripts and degrees.
1: I love it. I'm speaking with Dr. Jacqueline McKinney. The event is May 3rd. We're calling it what?
25: May 3rd. 30th, and it is the Mental Health and Wellness House.
1: We want to invite you out. Again, you were about to go into the men.
25: That's
1: outside
25: right.
1: of the pause. Real men. Go ahead.
25: Yes. So we also have a panel for black men, and it's called Kings in Crisis to Kings in Wellness, Black Men Reclaiming Their Mental, Physical, and Spiritual Health, given everything that's been happening in the world. We have to take care of our black men, and we need to help them take care of themselves and acknowledge the importance of their mental health and their spiritual health. So we have some heavy hitters on their panel as well. Even the senior pastor of the Fort Bend Church, Pastor Byron Stevenson, along with Ron Reynolds, Frank McKinney, and some other dynamic mental health providers like Dr. Higgins, are going to be a part of that panel along with two other heavy hitters. So we're excited for that panel to take place as well.
1: I'm excited about it as well. We're talking about mental health, and we're also talking about a multi-generational approach, I hear, from moms and fathers, dads and seniors. Tell me a little more about, are there senior panels?
25: Yes, we have a lot going on. This is set up like a true conference and festival. So last year when we did the Mental Health and Wellness House, we had some feedback. Like, we want more information about our children. How do we treat children who might be on the spectrum or who have ADHD or who might have a variety of disorders? How do we treat them? We have heavy hitters that's going to actually address those specific issues. We have podiatry this year that's going to talk about geriatrics and diabetes and foot care. And we also have nurse practitioners that are going to be talking about psychotropic medications with geriatrics and how that's different from psychotropic medications you would give someone younger. Mm-hmm. So we have a variety of things that's happening here.
1: We have a condition, or I won't call it a condition. We have, I would say, maybe a culture of praying it away. Mm-hmm. Why is it important for us to not close any doors and not pray it away any longer?
25: Yes. First of all, prayer is important.
1: It is very important.
25: Faith.
1: It works, too.
25: Yeah. Faith without works is dead, right? So having that faith, having that spiritual connection, that's why we don't exclude spirituality in the total body. So knowing that prayer is important, of course you do that. But God also places people and professionals in your life to help mitigate everything that you might be experiencing, and to focus not only on the spiritual part, but on the physiological part and the mental health part. Very important to have all three.
1: This month is Mental Health Awareness Month. I love that this is taking place now. If someone is listening and they want to, one, attend, or two, volunteer, are you guys done with that portion, or how can people be involved even beyond just the event?
25: Absolutely. So if they want to attend, the easiest way to do that is just show up to the Fort Bend Church, the Legacy Center, on May the 30th, this year, 2026, at 9 a.m. You're more than welcome to attend. It is free. It is open to the public. We want the public to attend. We want everybody you know, black men, black women, your children, your neighbors, your cousins, your mom, your dad, anybody. We want everybody to attend. That's the best way to do it. Volunteers, we have an array of volunteers, but we never turn down any volunteers. So if you want to come and volunteer, you're more than welcome. I have a job for you.
1: That's Dr. Jacqueline McKinney. Before I let you go, Doctor, let's play a little game. It's going to be called I Inquire, okay?
25: Okay.
1: I'll give you, I'll tell you one thing, and you tell me the first thing that comes to your mind after, okay? A mental health day, spa day, or completely unplugging the phone?
25: Completely unplugging the phone.
1: Why?
25: Because that way you are intrinsically focusing on you and not being distracted by things around you.
1: We're going to have to put a time limit on that, too, because some folks can't sit still without the phone for more than 10 minutes. So,
25: well, some people are addicted to the phone, and that's what it's created to do, to get you addicted to things that mean nothing.
1: Absolutely nothing. And some folks say, I'm learning, I'm getting stuff from this phone. Put it down.
25: Yeah.
1: The best sound to calm your spirit after a long day?
25: Quiet. And to be in your own thoughts of positivity. Affirming who you are and whose you are. Quiet is golden.
1: That just made me think about grounding.
25: Mm-hmm.
1: Quiet and grounding.
25: Yes.
1: One word that describes the resilience of, let's say, Missouri City women. Because we're out in most city with
25: Yes, I
1: ladies.
25: Would say determination. Being determined to make a difference in that community. Mm-hmm. So that maybe we might not have the life or better life we want, but our future.
1: talking about future, you just made me think about it's time to vote, y'all.
25: It is.
1: It's time to vote. Let that stick with you on today. True sisterhood feels like? True sisterhood feels like?
25: Support. Having the person or people who truly support you, love you, and care about you, and have no intention or interest in hurting you. Support.
1: Let that sit right there for a second.
25: Yeah.
1: Fill in the blank. Our community heals when? We
25: work together.
1: Ladies and gentlemen, that's Dr. Jacqueline McKinney. Mental Health and Wellness House happens May 30th. It starts at 9 in the morning and it goes to 1 o'clock. So get up bright and early, make a plan before the day so you are there and not deliberating or am I going to go? Do I need to go? And maybe take somebody with you, okay? Tell them come give you the support that Dr. McKinney is talking about and just support you with their presence.
25: Yes.
1: Anything else, doctor, before we go?
25: I just want to say I pray. And I hope that everyone who's listening to this will take time out to come to the Mental Health and Wellness House. We should not shy away from mental health, spiritual health, and physical health because we are too busy. We need you. We're here to support you.
1: All right. Thank you again to the Alpha Kappa Alpha Sorority Incorporated, Mu Kappa Omega Chapter in Missouri City for putting this together and everybody else associated with the event.
25: Thank you, Sky, for having me.
1: Thank you for coming on the Public Affairs Podcast.
25: Yay.
1: Be sure to follow and see more, even beyond the Mental Health House. If you missed it, how you can be involved with the Mu Kappa Omega of Missouri City. Thank you again, Dr. Jacqueline McKinney. When we return, I want to talk to the city girls or the reformed city girls and guys who are looking to make some money by using their honey. This convo is next inside the Public Affairs Podcast.
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23: All right. Welcome back to the Public Affairs Podcast. I'm your host, Sky Houston. And with this episode, I want to do a little something different. I'm going to say it like this because I just watched the podcast with Funky Fridays. They had Young Miami from the City Girls on there. So this is the top of my mind. City Girls are down, and I'm going to say the Country Girls are up. Country girls are winning.
24: I don't know if it's just my algorithms where all I'm seeing down my timeline are farmers markets and homesteading. Maybe it's all that's going on this last year or two in the administration that has everybody preparing. But I'm happy to have in the studio with me Miss Zanaria Brown. I was about to say Zay. We call her Zay. But she's one half of the dynamic team running Farmer Brown & Co. right down the street in Sealy. I don't know what to call you now. Zay, Zanaria, Z Brown. What you go by these days?
25: Zanaria Brown with Farmer Brown & Co. That is me. And like you said, half of me, because the other half is our beekeeper, Henry. Together, we are helping landowners save money. And not only that, we're removing bees from properties because bees will go any place they want to. And then we're bringing honey to the community and other stuff.
23: Now, I didn't even set up the dunk yet, but she's dunking it already. Today, we're going to talk about bees. Queen bee, bees in the trap, all of that good stuff. Now, a little more about Farmer Brown & Co. They do, they're handling the bees, they're pressing the juices, and they're paving the way for the next generation of agriculture. Now, Zay, baby girl, do you mind me calling you baby girl? Because
25: yes.
23: As I look to you, you are a full-grown woman now. You are a mom, you're married, and you're a business owner. How did this life happen? Because I know it ain't nothing like, you know, when you were down at PVU as a student.
25: How it happened was all God, and really it was timing that just wrapped around at the right time. My father-in-law, he sent the whole family to bee school, and me not knowing
23: there's a such thing as a bee school.
25: Mm-hmm.
23: You went from being at Prairie View A&M University to now you go to bee school, and I'm really talking about bees in the trap, not like bee business school.
25: Yeah, bee school. It was 8 hours a day. Well, it was 8 hours for one day, and then there were so many classes you can choose that you wanted to take. One of those classes I took was suiting up and actually going through a hive, and that's when I knew. I was like, okay, I'm not as scared as I thought I was.
23: What was originally your major when you were in college? You never thought your career would be in bees.
25: Not at all. Communications.
23: First of all, how did you and your husband decide this is going to be our lives? We're going to leave the city. That's why I say city girls are down. We're going to go to the country and we're really going to live this country life. And you guys are still in your 20s.
25: Well, at the time I wasn't ready. I felt like I was still young, hot in my prime. So when he asked me to move, I said no. Then he asked again. I said, okay, he asked twice. He's serious. We met at the PV Trail Ride. So it was homecoming, and it was the whole aspect of the country. He had his boots on. He was on the horse, actually.
23: So you go to PV homecoming. It's a trail ride. You see this guy. You don't know this man. He on the mm-hmm. horse. And we're talking about Henry. Shout out to Mr. Henry Brown with Farmer Brown & Co. He did it the right way. He's living in life. He's setting up this legacy based out of what his father, what did he see his parents doing? How long have the Brown family been farmers?
25: Mm-hmm. So they have had cattle for pretty much all of their lives. At least my mother-in-law, Rashonda Brown, she was raised knowing how to tend to every kind of animal, knowing how to feed and deliver calves if needed. That was already equipped in her at a young age. She was that girl, and I wish I could tell you how she was going from city to city riding horses, delivering whatever news they needed. You want to see some peacocks, peahens, emus?
23: What is an emu?
25: it looks like a
23: we don't know.
25: Bird.
23: We still city girls, okay?
25: Right. Inch by inch is what I'm learning.
24: Inch by inch. How do you go from being a city girl to a country girl? You go inch by inch. Mm-hmm. Learn one thing at a time. I'm speaking with Zanaria Brown, one half of the dynamic couple behind Farmer Brown & Co. I don't know many Gen Zers, Gen Xers, Yers, or even Alpha generations doing this. They have a company that teaches beekeeping. She juices. She makes wonderful products. She brought to the studio today a beautiful jar of Texas Farmer Brown & Co.'s raw honey. It says unfiltered, unheated. When did you guys discover, hey, we have a treasure here? How you guys get into packaging and going this route of producing products on your farm?
25: The first year of beekeeping, we didn't extract any honey and jar anything up because our main goal was to grow this apiary. Let's grow it to where we have X amount of hives, mm-hmm. and then we can get to the point of putting honey in jars and selling it. So say less than a year ago, then we have the lip balms, but the juices were first because we didn't know nothing about the bees. It was just the juices that we were using from the garden. Then eventually the bees were on the same property and enhanced all the vegetables. And then there we go.
24: I looked up the importance of bees, how all things in nature go together. So we know bees for honey, but honey is just one thing that mm-hmm. bees are responsible for.
25: Propolis is a product that bees make. Propolis.
24: Okay.
25: It's used for so many health benefits. You got wax, which is your lip balms. Bees have venom. People use that in lip plumper and all these different things. The pollen, that's not the bee specifically, but it's what the bees go after and bring into their hive. Pollen, people like to eat that over their yogurt bowls. And
24: Who's eating pollen over their yogurt bowls?
25: A lot of people are eating pollen. They're coming to us asking, do we sell pollen? But we're not trying to rob the bees of every single thing.
24: Coming from the city living to farming or living on a farm, what's been the biggest difference you see?
25: The biggest difference is noticing what is out there, and that means paying attention to the flowers that grow, like you just said, paying attention to the cattle and seeing that, okay, in springtime, there's buds on trees, there's calves being born, like everything is growing in spring, everything is blooming. And when I was in the city, I was just ripping and running. I wasn't taking time to see, like, okay, this is a yaupon holly tree, and it's getting ready to bloom.
24: The pala who tree, what you say?
25: Yaupon holly.
24: Yaupon holly.
25: And also what I learned that I didn't care for in the beginning, yaupon holly is like a natural caffeine, so you can make tea out of it, tea from the leaves. So I'm learning little stuff like that.
24: Yaupon holly, all right.
25: How to be resourceful.
24: So this is what I did know. Without bees, many fruits and vegetables would become scarce or more expensive, like you mentioned. Farmers would experience lower crop yields. Mm-hmm. Food variety would decrease, and ecosystems would struggle. A lot of us have allergies here in the city. Tell us, why is it important to get locally grown honey?
25: To get honey from a beekeeper is going to help you because you're getting enzymes, living enzymes in your honey. That means that your honey is raw and unprocessed. That means compared to the store, if you're buying honey in the store, it is processed, it's heated, it's preservatives in it to make it maintain a shelf life. So if you're getting it from a local beekeeper, you're getting natural enzymes, which is going to help reduce inflammation, gut health, or whatever have you. It's like breathing in a natural flu shot. You're breathing in what's already flowing around.
24: I love this. Again, I'm speaking to Zanaria Brown, half of the Farmer Brown & Co. They juice, they beekeep. Now, you told me about a process where your family goes out and places bees on people's properties. In what world does someone call somebody to say, hey, bring me some bees? Walk us through what that is and why that matters.
25: We get two types of calls. So it's the people who have property and they want to save money on their taxes. They want to do something with their property instead of having it just not do anything for them. So at that point, we're providing you bees, we're placing them on your property, and we're managing them. And what that means is twice a month, we're going to your property, making sure that the queen, her health is good, the whole colony is good. And at the end of that year or so, we will turn in the documentation to the tax assessor, and that'll lower your taxes. And then not only that, but if the yield of honey is very productive, now you have honey for your family. You can gift it, you can sell it. It's up to you.
24: I like that. You guys' motto on your company website says, where bees meet business.
25: Mm-hmm.
24: So that sounds like good business.
25: Word of mouth for us is traveling really far. And like that other other group of people I was telling you about, you have people who have had land for a long period of time, and they may have cattle like how we had, but they're looking to transition their way of what they have on their property. So we had cows and we transitioned to bees. A lot of people are coming from cows, hay, and they want to come to having bees on their property. But for us, we've been reaching people through word of mouth.
24: What is the ultimate vision for Farmer Brown & Co.? When you and Mr. Henry talk about what you want this to look like for your future, your baby that you're holding in your hands, what is it that you guys, because y'all are young still, mm-hmm. you guys are still in your 20s, running this company, living off of the land, what have you guys set as your sights for the future?
25: For one, what God says, and for two, being a household brand, meaning everyone is calling us to put bees on their land. Everyone is calling us to help them save money. 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
24: Do you guys

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1: Definitely the morning. It took me some time to get into the heat, and being a beekeeper, you in that heat.
2: Yeah, I can imagine in a suit.
3: Okay, Farmer Brown & Co. has several products, and I can imagine your taste buds are changing since you're a farm girl now. Which do you prefer? Do you go raw honeycomb straight from the hive or fresh cold-pressed green juice?
1: I'm going to go with honey because I can put honey on a lot of different things. Once the juice is gone, it's drunk and it's gone.
3: And you can put the honey in a smoothie.
1: There you go.
3: Yeah, best of both worlds. The hardest chore on your farm, hive inspections or pulling weeds?
1: That's funny. My in-laws would like that question. Probably pulling honey, only because when you're taking too long and the bees know that you're taking their resources, they're going to start to get a little defensive.
3: We do not have time for that. You're going to convince me to stay a city girl instead of coming to be a country girl.
1: When you're pulling weeds, ain't nobody messing with you for the most part.
3: I love you mentioning your in-laws. Tell me, what's your in-laws' philosophy? What are the Browns' philosophy on the land? What have they told you about living off of the land?
1: Activate your brown.
3: What does that mean?
1: Activate your brown meaning be resourceful. If you can do it yourself, do it yourself. Mm-hmm. So my father-in-law has literally shown me how to grow a plethora of things. He is the reason why I have, for the first time, had mustard greens growing, cantaloupe growing. He inspired me because I saw him do it, and I love to be in his garden. He showed me how to do it. It was easy as put the seed in the ground and tend to it.
3: Low key, that's a bar that somebody could take into life, period. Put a seed in the ground and tend to it in business, in relationships. Go ahead.
1: My mother-in-law, she's that type of person to get it done by any means necessary. So she is showing me daily, you need to take care of what take care of you. If I'm going to eat some eggs from a chicken, we need to go out there and feed them. So she really doing it. She really holding it down. And then also, you just want to watch for any predators. Like, she showed me snake skin the other day. So that means if there's a snake skin, there's a snake, and that means somebody's trying to get some eggs. That means the chickens are, their life is at jeopardy.
3: I love the quote, take care of what takes care of you. Mm-hmm. That's a great life lesson for anybody. Take care of what takes care of you. What's one of your favorite things about farm living?
1: It's peaceful.
3: It's peaceful.
1: It's peaceful. And I didn't know what I needed when I was 19, 20, 21. I didn't know how beautiful it was, but I can see my daughter. She's saying she can recognize bees. She's taking the time to look at different insects, different plants, cows. She acknowledges these small things we take for granted, and that's the beautiful part of it.
3: You're 26 now?
1: Yes.
3: At the ripe age of 26, what have you learned about owning land? Because the more we talk, I'm thinking about alternative living. We teach kids there's one way to live this life. You go to elementary school, middle school, high school, you go to college, you get a job. But there are alternative ways for you to make a living and to enjoy life. These are the things that our past generations did, our grandparents, our great-great-grandparents. So what are you learning about this process for yourself?
1: To take care of it. And I have been with the babies, being inside, but just to take care of it, really. And learn about those different resources out there to help you save money. Like having bees as agriculture exemption. People don't know that bees can help you save money. They just thinking, oh, you have to have a large plot of land. You have to have some cows. But no, bees count.
3: Mm-hmm.
1: So look at those resources. Look at your county offices and see what's available. And then also something I learned from my mother-in-law, there's places where you can get different pieces and plots of land for little of nothing. You just have to go to the sheriff's office. At so many times in a year, they'll have like a little price, because nobody wants this piece of land. They'll have a little price on how you can purchase land.
3: So I just looked this up. It says the sheriff's office, they don't actually give away land for free. Rather, they conduct these public auctions called sheriff sales. These are forced sales of real estate ordered by a court to recover any unpaid debts, back taxes, or mortgages. So when a property owner defaults on their mortgage or their land, the bank can use a system to force the sale of a property. So sometimes it's tax liens. And at these auctions, the land is sold to the highest bidder to satisfy that debt. So you can get land really, really cheap. You can typically look for this information on the official website of whatever county you're looking at.
1: And another thing, they give away calves too. You have to look that up, but they give away calves.

0: Baby cows, basically, about like two of our calves, they were free.
1: And what do you do with those calves now?
0: We take care of them and feed them, and then we're just holding them as a bank, or later in life we're going to see if this is something we, you know, if we need some food and we want to take them to a meat market and go.
1: That sounds so cruel.
0: Put them in our
1: I'm still a city girl.
0: You know, it does sound cruel, but I told my friend on Instagram the other day, she said I'm never eating strawberries again because she saw an insect. These days I want to see a little insect. Let me know it's real.
1: Okay, that's proper. We're talking about living back off the land. We're talking about using your resources. I'm talking to Zenaria Brown of Farmer Brown & Co. She is a farm girl. You're saying that's good to know your food is real. GMOs, genetically modified, everything.
0: Yeah.
1: And AI, you don't know what is real. So do you guys grow strawberries on your land?
0: We have before, but right now what we're growing is blackberries, and that's just natural wild blackberries, which are so good.
1: Now, are those native to you guys' area, or did you import it or use seeds that you order?
0: Those are native to the area.
1: Oh, that's great to know. Mm-hmm. Recently, one of the most popular American agriculture companies has been under scrutiny for a batch of, I guess, their strawberries or their blackberries containing pesticides. Folks are not having it today. Folks want to know their things they're intaking in their bodies, the food they're feeding their families is healthy or as healthy as possible, because you don't know what you're eating these days. It's great to know that you can get some locally sourced blackberries. Now, do you guys sell or give to area when you have overage?
0: For the people that reach out to us, yes. And if we have a lot of eggs, we definitely sell those at the market. So we sell honey, eggs, lip balm made from beeswax from our hives, those cold press juices, which are only fruits and vegetables. And then if we do add a sweetener, of course, it's honey.
1: How do you guys decide which farmer markets you participate with?
0: The ones that have a good foot traffic, and then the ones that have been established for at least several years. There's one out there, Your Neighborhood Farmers Market. Shout out to them. They have been in the business since about 2016, and at their markets, you know you're going to find everything local. You're going to get some local bread, local honey, local tea cakes, local flowers and plants. Everything is local, and you're going to appreciate it. So I tend to lean on the people who have shown on social media, or they have that real life feedback where somebody has said, this is why I come here.
1: You want to shout out any other farmers market, just so those of us who are still city girls and guys, we can get out and take a field trip this summer? And do farmer markets happen outside of the weekend?
0: They have some on Fridays, Saturdays, and occasionally Sundays, but you can find farmers markets everywhere. Look on Facebook, ask ChatGPT what farmers markets are happening this weekend. But Your Neighborhood Farmers Market, they are so good. They travel all over the city. So in case you miss one in Cypress, they're going to be in Jersey Village. If you miss Jersey Village, they're going to be wherever. So you can find them. And then we recently did a farmers market at the Natural Museum, the Museum of Natural Sciences. That's what I'm saying. You're going to find your good farmers market. You just got to look for it. TikTok helps too.
1: TikTok. I just saw one pop up on Alameda this past weekend. So yeah, shout out to everybody.
0: Oh, sorry, not to cut you off. Urban Harvest, they have a mobile market as well. So if you need any help and assistance, Urban Harvest is a good market. Hey, they're willing to help you.
1: Listen, I'm going to get some land and find me some bees and some tomatoes myself. Anybody got some land, go and throw it my way. And a calf, a baby calf.
0: There you go, because you can.
1: All right. Well, thank you again. I'm speaking to Zenaria Brown, a.k.a. Ms. Zay, Farmer Brown & Co. I love to see young people, when I say young people, folks in their 20s taking a gamble on self. Mm-hmm. Outside of entrepreneurship, it's one thing just to do business for yourself, but to make a life for yourself and your family off the land is so admirable. So how do people find you guys?
0: 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We started not yesterday, but here we are on the journey.
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I was cracking y'all. It's Grip from Get Up Weekends with Erica Campbell. Listen, coming up this hour, Erica will share her faith walk. And today we're talking with Jonathan Nelson. He has a new single called When I Think, I Thank. And it's another Jonathan Nelson hit. You know how them Nelson boys get down. Also, the ENG True Hollywood Bible Story this week is the story of Peter walking on water. You are going to be very surprised who our special guest is on that one. Plus, I'll share my joys and concerns. And to celebrate my daughter's birthday, I'll share how we took the best trip ever to Canada. So as you can see, we got a full hour. You don't want to miss it. It's Get Up Weekends with Erica Campbell.

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3: All right, good people. It is time for the Faith Walk of the day. And, you know, in light of people asking, are things still a sin? I don't know who, you know, cancels our sins and says it's no longer a sin. I don't know who do that. Which is all in the grace, but I digress. Today, I want to ask y'all, do y'all still be lying? You still be lying for no reason? Y'all still got long-standing lies in your family? Like, you ain't told nobody that ain't they mama? Or that ain't they daddy? Y'all still be doing that? Man, why? Why y'all lying? Lying lips are an abomination to the Lord. Those who act faithfully are his delight. The Bible still talks about lying, y'all. Truthful lips endure forever, but a lying tongue is but for a moment. You're going to lose your life over lies, is what I read. I don't know what you read, but I tell my kids, we can deal with the truth. We can't even deal with a lie. A lie will send me to the moon. You're getting in all kind of trouble for lying. But for the truth, we can process the truth. You know, I come from a generation where certain things, that it was just secrets in the family. Certain things we just didn't know. We don't talk about that. Someone said, don't talk about that. I'm like, why do people, I don't get that. And I know that I'm not making light of it, but I know it's a big deal for some families. Certain things they just don't talk about. Like, remember that cartoon, We Don't Talk About Bruno? Yeah, y'all just got certain family members y'all just don't talk about, for what have they done, for, you know, for whatever reason. People have been, you know, cast out of their family for all kinds of things, and then you just don't talk about them anymore. I don't think God is pleased, y'all. I don't think lying about where they went or what they did. Oh no, he just moved away. No, he didn't. He's in jail. Can't we just tell the truth? You know what I mean? Like, just tell the truth. Who are you lying to? What you lying for? Who are you protecting? Who is the lie protecting? What it says is you are a liar. You're not gonna call yourself a liar. No one wants to call themselves a liar, but tell the truth. Tell the truth in your life. Tell the truth with your family. Tell the truth with yourself. Tell the truth. Speak your truth in love. You can speak it in love. You really can. Relying? For who? For why? For what? Tell the truth. Easier said than done, because some things that you admit will be shameful. Some will be hurtful. Some will break people's heart. Yes, I know, but I think there's still a way to tell the truth, especially if you know we're not supposed to be lying. All right. Simple one. I love you so much. That's the Faith Walk of the day. Y'all quit all that lying out there. All right. Love you and I mean it.
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3: It's Get Up Mornings, y'all. I'm Erica Campbell and my friend Jonathan Nelson. Jonathan, you got a new single. Tell him about it.
4: It's called When I Think, I Thank. It really is a song of gratitude. It's the song telling God thank you. You know, Jesus healed 10 lepers and only one came back to say thank you. So I don't know about anybody else, but I'm one of the ones that's saying thank you. So that really is what this song is all about. When I think, I thank.
3: Here it is on Get Up Mornings.

0: Fire.
1: Thank you.
0: Oh, Lord. Okay. How did this song come about?
2: So, hey, Dad. So y'all know I'm from a Pentecostal church. My father would get up and say, "When I think of the goodness of Jesus." First of all, in T-minus 30 seconds, my father could destroy the church, right? Mm-hmm. So he said, "When I think of the goodness of Jesus and all these up for me," everybody said, "Hallelujah," right? Mm-hmm. And he says, "When I think about it, I think about it." So that always logged in the back of my head. And so the scripture in Luke 17, I started reading that. And the concept started being developed. I sat down with to my Baltimore family, Kenneth Shelton and Joe Pryor. Mm-hmm. I was actually on an airplane, and a lot of it came to me. I sat down with them, and the song just came into full fruition. Jaleesa Faye, I don't know if y'all know her.
0: Yes.
2: But Jaleesa, she was in North Carolina. Mm-hmm. She might be listening this morning, but she did a lot of the vocal arrangements, and then there you have it. I wanted to have a fresher, younger sound in the BGVs, so yes. She did some arrangements, and there's a song. When I think, it makes me think.
0: I love it.
2: And with the loud voice, I'll say thank you, Lord.
0: Yeah.
3: Nice.
0: So it's been worth the wait, because it's been a minute, and we've been waiting on music. But what has been your focus lately?
2: So focus has been my church, New Birth in Atlanta. It's been family. I've become a grandfather, still married 27 years.
3: Yay. Hey, Chris.
2: And my daughter's now in college. So I just kind of have been leaning into like church and family. And my mom passed last year. God bless her spirit. Mm-hmm. Dr. Bessie Nelson, the late Dr. Bessie Nelson. So I needed a moment to grieve. Mm-hmm. And now I'm in my healing process. And so now it really is time to work and receive the downloads from heaven. I know I'm churchy, but what God wants me to say through music so that I can get back to inspiring and encouraging people.
0: So, Jonathan, you serve a lot and you pour a lot. Where do you go to stay connected?
2: So, let me tell you this. I don't know if you ever met Pastor Tammy Renee Glenn.
3: Mm-hmm. Oh!
2: Do I need to say more?
0: Oh, honey, Lord Jesus.
2: Okay.
0: I experienced her at a prayer meeting. She wore me out. And I went because I'm a fan. I went because I've watched her sermons on YouTube and I've seen her online. And when I found out that she was at John Hanna's 12-hour prayer here in L.A., baby, I went in my... No, it was actually 6 hours of prayer here in L.A.
2: Yeah.
0: And my intention was to be there for maybe an hour or two. I stayed for the whole thing.
2: So she's...
0: The whole thing. I was in the floor.
2: So exactly. So she's my spiritual mom, but she is really family to us. When my mom was in transition, she could feel what was going on. She said, "Jonathan, what's going on? The Holy Ghost told me to call."
3: Oh.
2: Crazy, right? So she really challenges me to get back to the paper Bible saved. She asked me, "Jonathan, how you doing? Where are you in your walk? Are you reading your word? Are you praying?"
0: Yeah.
2: So that helps me to stay connected to God.
0: Yeah, I love that. I love that. And I think everybody needs that. And God is aligning me with somebody that I believe is my

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7: In Matthew 14:22, Jesus had just finished feeding the masses.
8: Man, Bartholomew, can you believe we just fed all them people?
9: Let me tell you something, guys. That was a lot of people.
8: High that was five, a whole man. Lot of people.
9: That was good.
8: Man, fish and five loaves, man. That kid's lunch. He did that. You the bomb, JC.
10: So thank y'all. Thank y'all, man. Thank y'all.
8: We gonna get in this boat?
9: You coming with us, Jesus?
10: No. You know, man, y'all go ahead, dip. I'm going to walk because I need to kind of chop it up with my pops a little bit and walk up on the other side.
9: You sure?
8: All right, we
9: got room.
10: Dude, I'm Jay.
8: Okay, I'll put my bad, JC. Okay, we'll meet you on the other side.
9: See you on the other side. That's my holy homie right there.
8: JC.
9: My holy homie. Yeah. Hey, Judas, come on. Judas so shifty.
8: I don't trust him.
7: Then, later.
8: Oh my God, where did storm come from?
9: Man, you know I'm seasick, man.
8: Oh, man. Hey, bat down the hatches.
9: Hey, man.
8: What are we going to do?
9: This is crazy right here.
8: This boat is going crazy.
9: Look,
8: where's Jesus?
9: Where's JC?
8: Hey, JC.
9: JC.
8: Hey, wait.
9: Peter.
8: Is that look like a ghost, is that?
9: Peter, don't cuss, Peter.
10: It's your boy, it's your cousin, it's your nephew, it's your savior.
8: That's you? I don't know if that's you.
10: It's
8: Jesus,
10: me.
8: If it's really you, tell me to come to you so I can walk on water too.
10: You sure?
8: Yeah.
10: You sure you want to come?
8: Yeah, I'm ready.
10: You sure you want to come?
8: Can I?
9: Peter, be careful, man. That don't look like, I don't know if that's him.
8: I think that.
10: Come get with you.
8: All right. Oh my God, I'm walking on.
9: Peter!
8: Yeah. Oh no, I'm sinking! I'm sinking!
10: No! Keep your eyes on me.
8: Okay.
10: You
8: I'm coming
10: don't
8: back.
10: Have to worry.
8: I'm coming. Oh,
10: and
8: man.
10: Don't you be afraid.
8: Oh my God!
10: Walk up on this water.
8: Jesus!
10: I got your back today.
9: I was going to walk out first, but you know, Peter had jumped in front of me.
11: Me too.
9: Peter ain't even been in a clique that long.
11: You new to the game, man.
9: New to the game. Oh, new disciple face.
6: The moral of the story is, if you're in a storm, it's okay to get out the boat as long as you keep your eyes on Jesus.
10: So when you get in trouble, keep your eyes on me. And if you need some of my music, go buy my CD. I'm Jesus.
12: Kirk Franklin, Kirk Franklin. That's, and we love him playing too much.
8: He
12: Kirk Franklin,
8: does.
12: Ladies and gentlemen.
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8: Yeah.
12: Yes,
8: so
12: they're
8: cool.
12: Awesome.
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2: Well, saints of the Most High God, we are coming to you live from the Get Up Church of our Lord, Baptist non-denominational, denominational, AME, CME, ENG, LMNOP, Apostolic Church of God in Christ. All right, Brother Griff, let the Lord use you.
3: Thank you, First Lady Pastor.
2: You're welcome.
3: Everyone loves that, just by the way. I just want you to know that.
2: Do you welcome?
4: Mm-hmm.
2: Well, listen,
5: I enjoy it quite well.
2: Yeah, I love it.
3: And it's so, it make you want to say that. Anyway, first, giving honor to God who's ahead of my life, I'd like to say I'm glad to be in the house of the

0: God is good.
1: Yes, yes, yes. So I'm broadcasting from Canada, and I'm super duper excited. I'm on this trip with my daughter, Jamison, and we are going to Nova Scotia tomorrow. Halifax, Nova Scotia. Now, Nova Scotia is primarily known for being the birthplace of the indigenous black people of Canada, right? In 1895, the Nova Scotians started playing hockey with the Colored Hockey League. And then the NHL stole it from them in 1917 and made it their own. But they were already playing hockey in 18, wow, organized, like proper championships. And it's almost, and the place is almost entirely surrounded by water. It's 13, they have 13,000 kilometers of coastline. Griff, make it make sense. That's 8,100 miles of coastline. Let me make it even make more sense. From LA to Atlanta is 2,100 miles. So you can, wow, go LA, Atlanta, LA, Atlanta, LA, Atlanta, LA, Atlanta, and oh, can, wow, circle. How, yeah, it's that much. It's that much land. And then this is where Harriet Tubman took the Underground Railroad through Nova Scotia. So that's where the black people, the slaves were. That's where they came from, other countries, Jamaica and a lot of the islands over there. And they came to Nova Scotia first. So it's so deep in black history, and we're super duper excited to go there. And I just wanted to let y'all know, is and look at it on a map. Just when you look at it, it's very east and very north. And it's very cold here, by the way. It is not, I live in the south and I'm spoiled. And all the Canadian geese ain't in Canada, by the way. It's in America, in Atlanta. Now, somebody in that car right now saying, is that, that's where these Canadian geese from? Yeah, they come from Canada, but they be in America in the South. You get to say, ain't he all right? Somebody else is saying, that is a daddy-daughter trip that's going to be remembered forever. I know. You get to say, ain't he all right? But if you like me and you know, I'm just nosy. I love museums and learning stuff. I'm screaming, ain't he all right? Thank you, Lord, for making me a sponge. I love it.
0: Thank you, Lord.
1: Mm-hmm. I love it.
0: And didn't you get, that's when you got sick, right, in Canada?
1: Yeah, I got sick from Newfoundland.
0: Oh, Newfoundland.
1: but yes, definitely Canada. I performed at all the Yuck Yucks in Canada. Yuck Yucks are equivalent to the improvs or the comedy clubs.
0: Got
1: yeah,
0: it.
1: Exactly. I performed in all the provinces, so I'm proud.
0: Very nice. Have fun and enjoy, sir. We'll see you
1: Thank
0: when you,
1: you
0: get back.
1: Right,
0: all right,
1: man.
0: Y'all. Stick around. There's more on the way. It's Get Up Mornings.
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All right, Get Up Churches, Get Up Weekends with Erica Campbell. It's your boy Griff. The Erica-ism is coming up this hour, and Erica will share her love journey as she just renewed her wedding vows after 25 years of marriage. Also, this hour, we'll talk with our AI expert, Kim Fox Dunnigan. She knows all of the tricks of the trade. She's going to help you, I promise you. We'll have some fun this week on the Get Up Poll, too. Erica celebrates her wedding, so we asked the Get Up Church what they loved about their own wedding. Don't miss it. It's the second hour of Get Up Weekends with Erica Campbell. Everybody.

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3: Yes, it is time for the Erica-ism of the day. I feel newlywedish. 25 years. I don't know if you can say newlywedish, but I feel, you know what I'm saying? I just got married on Saturday. Listen, y'all. You literally see your family in new eyes. I think the wedding wasn't just for me. I think refresh of love is what my whole family saw, especially my kids, and hearing their words, my mom, my sisters, and it's just a wonderful thing. And y'all, we didn't do a reception because we did it the first time and it was way too much money. So we said, if they're going to go eat by themselves after, because I'm going to want to get some rest. So, but what I do know is you still get time with your people. You get time to talk about what love looks like in real life. A lot of times Krista says that what me and her dad has is unrealistic because it doesn't exist. I'm going, you can't say it doesn't exist and you've lived with it your whole life. My prayer and my hope is that our love, especially in our circle and in our world, is louder than the negative things that they hear. That when they see us and they experience how not only we love each other, but how we love them. I'm happy to say that my kids have never heard a scream match between me and my husband. Like, never. They've never heard that. I know that's rare for some, but it is a blessing. And those are the things that I wanted to celebrate, that it is possible to not have all the stuff that the world tells you you have to have. Even small stuff, y'all, like, you know, being a first lady, you know, people like, ooh, I know the women be on him. I was like, y'all, I literally don't have that problem at all. I literally don't have, there's not nobody at the church that I always got to keep my eye on. First of all, it's too much family in my church. First of all, my sisters, Mama Campbell, Joy, and then the members that love me down. We are able to be a reflection of love, but that also comes with a certain amount of protection that I think is really, really just amazing to have. I know I'm not in this thing by myself. The wedding showed it. The documentary will show even more. Y'all know I'm ambitious. So yes, while we were filming this, while we were getting ready for the wedding, I was, you know, having them just come along with us on a journey to talk about, you know, what it takes to get here. Yeah, you want to be pretty, and yeah, the dress was great, and yeah, and it was all of that and all that. But to me, the message was the loudest thing, the remaining and staying and loving home for both of us was the loudest thing. And so that's what I hope people saw. Trust me, the pictures are coming shortly, y'all. They'll be up probably by the time the show is over, because I've got to wait on people, which is so cool. So many cool things. I can't even tell you, just even from how I got the dress and the amazing lady that grew up on my music and was blessed by my music and, you know, was able to make my dress. God is just so faithful and so good. I promise you, but I never would have seen any of this. I would have left. Or if I would have gave up, if I would have said, you know, I'm just going to focus on my career because I'm so career driven. And I am, and I was. But I held on to love, and love held on to me, and I'm so, so grateful. That's the Erica-ism. Y'all stick around. There's more on the way. Get up, morning. Get up. Put your keys up. Get up.
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3: 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Kim, welcome back, sis.
4: Hey, good morning, good morning, good morning. It's great to be back, Griff, and congratulations on your new audiobook.
3: Thank you. Look, today we'll talk about why AI isn't perfect and why it's okay to argue with it. I'll just say, you know, you got me calling my ChatGPT Connie. Sometimes I put things in and I'm all serious, and she might tell me the whole explanation of something I did not ask about. So how do you correct that?
4: So that's that. Connie is not alone. Connie and all her friends do this. And so to help with that is that you can tell it no. You can tell it like, this is not what I am asking you. And it may come back with the same response. And you can go back again and say, hey, this is not what I'm asking you to do. And that's okay, because you're actually continuing to teach it. Because remember, it's a tool. And so we have to teach that tool. One thing, I was at a conference and someone said that exact, asked me that exact thing. He had been trying to look at changing his career, and AI kept telling him the same career he was in. And he was like, that's not it. And so he gave up. And I simply said to him, like, you know, you can disagree with it, right? And it it was a whole thing in his mind, like, what? So if it helps, there's a prompt that you can use. You can tell ChatGPT or whichever AI you're in, tell it to think strategically and don't agree with me for the sake of agreeing, because they are created to agree.
3: Absolutely.
4: And to be agreeable. So you can tell it, don't be agreeable with me. And also consider the gaps in my logic in this conversation, in the comment, and how you respond. And then you tell it what you wanted to do, and you should get a better result.
3: I love that. Now, so social media will tell us anything, right? So, you know, especially being on the radio, we have to triple and quadruple check facts. How can we double check what AI is giving us? Because we cannot just sit there and go, oh, Connie said this. My wife calls hers Brian. Brian said this, and that's fact. Like, should we always be kind of double checking?
4: Yes, you definitely have to double check, because again, Connie and Brian, and they will tell you that they didn't tell you the truth when you question it, if they have to double check themselves. So they're honest at that part and will apologize. So they do have the tendency to be wrong. And so what I do is I create stuff in ChatGPT and Claude for the most part for my clients, for their social media. But what I'll do, because I always, I don't know if you remember the 80-20B, 80% of your content being helpful. So because it's coming up with those helpful facts and data and stuff, I'll take that and take that whole output that it gave me and put it into another AI, like a Perplexity or a Manus. And I'll say, tell me if this is true. And then it will evaluate. It'll look at it and say, oh, yes, it's 100% true, or it's mostly true with this caveat. And then I'll say, okay, we'll make this true and use the same format of the post I just provided to you and make it true for me. And then I'll take that, and then I feel comfortable putting that out on their socials.
3: See, that's why y'all, ladies and gentlemen, it's Kim Fox Dunnigan, our financial and AI expert, and I've been rocking with her for a decade. She's been sweet.
4: To
3: 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Kim, thank you for stopping by, sis.
4: You're welcome. It's always a pleasure. I'll see you guys next month.
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4: All right, Cheryl, what are we talking about today?
5: All right, so we celebrated your wedding. We've been talking about it, your 25th wedding anniversary.
4: It
5: was amazing, the vow renewal. It was absolutely beautiful, Erica.
4: Thank you.
5: I'm so grateful I was there. We've always talked

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1: Give this moment for joy. So I wanted to be very, you know, cognizant of that and aware and gentle and, you know, with that. And so that was just a wonderful moment because he told me when my father passed, he was like, I know I could never replace your dad, but allow me to father you as much as you will allow, as much I will love and pour onto you. And it's just, he's done just that. And so to have him walk me down the aisle this weekend was just wonderful. Griff, what about you?
2: I got married December 30th, 2020. So it's still COVID, right? Mm-hmm. And Pastor Kearney married us in a very empty New Mercy's Christian church where it was just the Richardsons flew in from New Jersey, Pastor Shy and Rebecca. And Pastor Shy was kind of like my...
3: Best man.
2: Yeah. Kind of with best man with no other people, but it was me right. And Pastor Shy, and then it was Lanika and Pastor Rebecca, and then Pastor Rebecca had a person from their church in New Jersey who lived in Atlanta that did makeup, so then that lady came and did Lanika's makeup, and Terry Kearney, Pastor Kearney's brother, held the camera while we got married. And to be in that space where I've known so long and just us, it was very intimate and very cool. And Terry Kearney breathed all heavy. But we trying to do the vows.
3: In the video.
2: I get the video back. All I hear is this.
1: Griff, no.
3: There's something beautiful about the wedding.
2: Yeah, Terry Kearney messed my whole wedding video up.
1: No.
2: But it was a beautiful wedding. Thank you, Pastor Kearney, for number two.
1: So then y'all call us and share something you loved about your wedding. 877-242-2426. 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
4: All right, guys, today we are sharing stories about our wedding, things that we loved. We want to hear from you today. Who's on the line today?
5: Paula in Virginia is on the line. Paula, tell us something. Share something you loved about your wedding.
6: Hi, yes. So we got married like 2 days after Griff and Lanika during COVID as well. We got married 1/1/21 at one. So Phil and I had an intimate wedding, and it was beautiful, and it was just everybody that needed to be in the house was in the house. We actually had the wedding in our home, and God just showed up. And then at the end, we did our Mary J. Blige fine dance, and and went to the Cavalier. So it was just beautiful and intimate. So that's what I really like about it.
5: Oh,
6: all
5: that's
6: the people
5: sweet.
6: That needed to be there was there. Yeah. It's
5: thank
6: beautiful.
5: You. Thank you so much.
6: Thank
5: Have a great
6: you.
5: Day. Thanks for sharing. Bye-bye.
6: Yes, well, yes. Bye-bye.
5: Deirdre in Chicago's on the line. Deirdre, tell us something beautiful about your wedding.
7: Good morning, Erica, Cheryl, and Griff. The most beautiful thing about my wedding is I was not going to have one. We were just going to get married in the pastor's chambers, me and my husband. Mm-hmm. My father was said absolutely not. We have to have a wedding. And because we didn't want to go into the new year without being married, we had put together a wedding in 7 weeks.
5: Wow.
7: And right before the ceremony, before my dad went to walk me down, he was adjusting the collar on my dress, and tears were coming down his eyes, and he was like, my baby is getting married. And I had never in my life had seen my dad cry at all.
5: Wow.
7: So it was such a special moment, and then he passed later. So I was just so grateful that he insisted that we had a wedding, because I would not have had that moment with him had we not. So
5: that's so sweet.
7: That's
5: thank you.
7: Most thing that I remember. So
5: thank you for sharing
7: have
5: that.
7: Have a blessed day.
5: All right.
7: Thank
5: you have
7: you
5: one
7: guys.
5: As well. All right. Bye-bye.
7: Bye-bye.
5: Valencia in D.C. is on the line. Valencia, share something you loved about your wedding.
8: Yes, ma'am. Good morning, all. Yes, I love the fact that I felt so beautiful inside. To be a bride, I think that's all girls' dream, right? Mm-hmm. And I just felt so honored. I love the attention. The bride gets all the attention, and I just ate that up. And I didn't think I could ever feel more happier than the day I was getting married until my car was stolen and I found my car. Then I really felt good. But anyway, that was a sidebar. But
5: yes.
8: No,
5: thank you for sharing.
8: But yes. You're welcome. Thank
5: right.
8: you.
5: You have a great day, bye-bye. Valencia. Bye-bye.
8: You too. Thank you. Bye-bye.
5: Shannon in Temple Hills is on the line. Shannon, tell us something you loved about your wedding.
9: Good morning. Get up, church. Can I say something real quick first? Congratulations, Erica. You give all of us hope. Thank you. What I did love about my wedding was my dress, and that I was a beautiful bride.
5: Mm-hmm. That's really, really good. You do feel like a princess on that day. Thank you for sharing. Have a good one. Bye-bye.
9: All right. Bye. Congratulations again, Erica.
5: Oh, that's beautiful. I love it.
4: 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Mm-hmm. 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All right. 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
1: You know, it was about 3 o'clock when I looked at the time. And I had about 2 more hours to go before I got to your love. And the time just kept ticking slower and slower. When I got to the front door, I thought about

0: 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You got it going on.
1: I appreciate it. We got it going on for you. A chance to see Keith Sweat, Joe, Drew Hill, Ginuwine, and Cut Close Saturday at the Toyota Center. 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

0: Shout out to Dr. Chris Brown. It depends on Magic 102.1. He earned that new title recently and posted on Instagram that he received an honorary doctoral degree in visual and performing arts from the Harvest Christian University in Dallas, Texas. So shout out to the doctor of philosophy, Dr. Chris Brown. 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

the life of the party. 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It's going to be a party October 26th through November 1st. 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

0: put it right here. SWV, Michael Jackson, the Magic 102.1 with me, AV, and MJ's music continues to influence the culture. I was looking at my nephews, TJ and Gavin, after seeing the movie. That's like, I don't want to go through his catalog of music and hear all of the great songs that you and I grew up on and were blessed to enjoy. And I know great debate inside the Rick and Smiley Morning Show this past week was on the recent success that Drake had, as he is now holding the record for the most number one hits by a solo artist, passing Michael Jackson, the King of Pop, who held the record for 30 years. But when it comes to the cultural influence, yes, Drake has it right now, but let's talk about it in another 30 years, and we'll see how that impact stands. For me, MJ, maybe for you, it's different. 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Sometimes you just got to open up the door and let this happen to him. You'll hear in 6 minutes.
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0: I don't really need you. Sometimes you gotta let them know. Monica, Missy Elliott on Magic World 2.1. We pray for Monica, who recently posted about her father passing. I know how that can be. And praying for God to heal her heart. Here is October London now. 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
0: 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Genuine Pony on Magic 102.1, and you can see him perform that live. 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

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Let's

0: Better believe it. What I say goes. I'm in control. It's AV on Magic 102.1 where R&B lives with Usher. Speaking of having it my way, that's Jasmine Sullivan. She had everybody talking recently with a brand new photo. She's lost a lot of weight. Her mom had been dealing with cancer and several other diseases. And she thought, well, like most of us, including myself, let's get this health under control. And she looked real good. Popped out in a recent concert with Ari Lennox. And people were like, whoa, she lost a lot of weight. And she says, well, I still got it in the right places. But it just looks good on the picture. And she has a greater level of energy. And I'm loving it. I'm here for it. Like this artist after a 16-year hiatus is back. I'll tell you what she's up to all in 6 minutes.
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Brad DMC, Light Yo-Yo, and Queen Latifah, who is teasing that she's going to release new music after a 16-year hiatus. She'll be releasing music in multiple genres, so shout out to her. And Drake now holds the record for the most number one singles. Here he is with Chris Brown and No Guidance on Magic 102.1.

0: Kehlani, we now know why she folded up those clothes. She's back on the road again, and she announced the Kehlani World Tour. 33 dates are planned, and excited for her to be coming to H-Town as well. Tickets are on sale. You can get additional information, of course, at myhoustonmagic.com. That does it for me, AV. 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I'm back tonight with Walter D. Inside Zydeco Soul Sunday, the perfect blend of Zydeco and Southern Soul music that is going to be a joy and delight for your Sunday evening. 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
1: Oh, baby, how you doing? You know I'ma come right to the chase, huh? Some women were made, but me, myself, I like to think that I was created for a special purpose. Now, what's more special than you?

0: If you know like I know, Joe is going to be here in what, 6-7 days? If you don't have your tickets to see Joe, Drew Hill, Ginuwine, and Cut Close, along with Keith Sweat, the man who put Cut Close in the game, I got a tip for you. Keep listening. In about seven minutes, I guess, we'll give you another chance to get in on those tickets. And let me say this. Do not text me directly for these tickets. Some folks been texting me about Joe. If you want to go, keep it locked. I got details coming up on Magic 102.1.
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0: Okay to say it wasn't you, even though you know you were lying. That's Shaggy on Magic 102.1. And to the folks texting me, I know it was you saying, can I go see Joe? I'm the wrong one to text, me directly. But the number to text to get Joe, Drew Hill, Genuine, and Cut Close tickets along with Keith Sweat is 71007. If you want to see that whole lineup at the Toyota Center next Saturday, June 6th, this is your chance to get in on it. And don't feel bad because I'm saying don't text me directly. Text this number, VIP, text that to 71007 for your last chances to get in and see Joe. This is not the Joe Show, but Joe is on this show. This is Keith Sweat, Joe, Drew Hill, Genuine, and Cut Close. Good luck to your friend. It's Magic 102.1.
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1: Can I check it out? 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
2: Sorry, but solid. Gary's got it locked down for another 6 months.
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1: Who's Marie?
2: Our neighbor who's renting the treehouse. She's up there streaming her British baking show.
1: All right. What about the shed?
2: But have your people call my people, okay?
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0: Erykah Badu on Magic 102.1, and we're cruising on and on this fall, October 26th through November 1st. 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
21: You say you hate these commercials. 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Now you sitting there nodding your head to it like, top dog, top dog, top dog law. 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

Love and the right tickets can keep you by somebody's side because you want to be their plus one. If you're looking to be the plus one or you get a plus one, Keith Sweat, Joe, and them are coming to town. I got your details on the way. Stick and stay. Here's Chris Breezy.

0: 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June 6th is right around the corner next Saturday. The Toyota Center is the scene. 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

0: 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And something in my heart is telling me it's summertime and you already ready to do something for yourself, but you got to do everything for the kids first. I understand, friend. 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
4: Yeah, we're going to give you a little 80s this episode. We'll put a dash of 70s in there and 90s as well. So just hold on tight. There, come on, man, jump on it. How about we're going to start the show with a little SOS band? Just Be Good to Me, baby. And welcome back to another wonderful episode of the Super Throwback Party.

jamming, baby. This guy right here never really reached his full potential on a chart standpoint. But I think because of his experimental style, he ranks up there in the top 10 for me personally. Edwin Birdsall had this funky little joint right here that's been sampled so many times called Rapper Dapper Snapper. Rapper Dapper Snapper? Yes, and here it is now, the Super Throwback Partay.

Mm-hmm. It's bass and drum. 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I can listen to this song over and over. I can listen to this song for 10 minutes. I can just sit right here and listen to it. But, they're telling me the show got to keep moving. Sorry about that. All right, tell you what. We'll give you a mix of the 80s and the 90s next. Some barcades, some heavy.

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14: That's right, and you're checking out the world famous baby Mad Hatter Super Throwback Party. What it is.

Fantasy on the Super Throwback Party. Vanessa Williams in 1983 became the first African-American woman crowned Miss America, but a small scandal arose when Penthouse magazine bought and published nude photos of her. But she came back strong with a singing career, an acting career, and this hit right here now on the Super Throwback Party.

0: Prince. I want to be your lover. And I want to be your favorite DJ hosting the Super Throwback Party, playing some of your favorite jams from the 80s and 90s this episode. And I'll start the next set with a little Keith Sweat to make you happy. So don't move.
1: 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Magic 102.1 is setting the stage for love. 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
11: 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What you gonna do if that dog chase you? 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He gonna bite, mom, he gonna bite. Now you sitting there nodding your head to it like, talk,

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